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0: Hello, Sun City Center. This is Robin Watt with the Emergency Squad. We are so lucky to be living in a community that is powered by volunteers. Our HOAs, COAs, clubs, service organizations all work because there are people that are willing to do the jobs to make them work. And that's the same thing with the Emergency Squad. And now, after almost 60 years of service, we find that we are struggling to have enough volunteers to fill the ambulances. So sometimes when you call, you might hear,
1: "I'm sorry, we don't have an ambulance available."
0: And technically, that's not correct because we have three more sitting in the ambulance bay. The problem is the ambulance needs three volunteers to run. And so we're always looking for people that are willing to reach out to help their neighbors, to come in, make new friends, learn new skills. It's good for you in more ways than I can tell you. And most of our volunteers love it. You don't need medical experience. You don't even need to live in the community. Our average age is 73, and we'd love to meet you at our house, not at your house. So come by the squad at 720 Ray Watson Boulevard, get a tour of the building, meet with some of our volunteers, or you can call Chris McCann, our assistant chief of HR. Her number is 813-434-4184, and talk about finding out what our job opportunities are. We would love for you to join us. Thank you.
2: 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Songs you know. Songs that make you smile. Songs that make you feel good. It's a variety you'll love. And it's only on

The Hope Fund for Children, a 501c3 nonprofit organization, is seeking volunteers for the 26-27 school year. They support local elementary students in grades K through 5. And due to increased demand, additional volunteers are needed for the upcoming school year. The all-volunteer nonprofit works with at-risk children from local migrant families, offering mentoring, tutoring, reading support, and positive adult relationships in a safe, nurturing environment. 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The volunteer orientation will be held Monday, August 24th at 1 p.m. in the Sun City Center Everhart Room. The second orientation will be open in October for those not able to attend the first one. And to learn more or to volunteer, please contact Beth Ewing at 330-509-2759. 330-509-2759. 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
1: Next up, closing arguments. I'm Lisa Lacera, Fox News. The prosecution has rested in the trial of Lindsay Clancy, the Massachusetts mom accused of killing her three children.
2: Its rebuttal witness, psychiatrist Gregory Sothoff, told the jury the voice Clancy said she heard never told her where and how to kill her kids, which is important.
3: She had control of the sequence of what she was doing.
2: Defense attorney Kevin Reddington brought up dysfunction in the brain, asking Dr. Sothoff if that can contribute to
4: highly impulsive, uncontrollable behavior. Would you agree with that?
3: I would say it's possible.
2: Closing arguments will come next before deliberation begins.
1: Fox's Colonel Scott. Meta has agreed to pay up to $18 billion and add stronger child safety measures to Facebook and Instagram as part of a legal settlement for 48 states and some territories who sued the company over teen social media addiction. CIA Director John Ratcliffe made a secret visit to Moscow this week.
5: Confirming the visit, the Kremlin says the talks were between intelligence officials. President Trump brushed off speculation that the secretive travel was connected to Russia possibly planning to test NATO's resolve, instead characterizing the trip in an interview as sort of semi-routine. I hate to disappoint people. We would like to see the war with Ukraine end.
1: Fox's Alexandria Hoff at the White House. The president has had direct talks with Russian and Ukrainian leaders, but with limited success. J.P. Morgan, one of the top female recording artists of the 1950s with five hits in 1955 alone, and who later became a frequent talk show guest star on shows like Fantasy Island, and panelist on the chaotic 1970s game show The Gong Show, has died. She was 94. 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
1: 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The current Sun City Center temperature is 80 easy listening degrees.
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0: My name is Hal, and I'd like to tell you about a show here on Sun Radio. It's called Doo Wop and More. You'll hear artists like The Crests, The Belmonts, Frankie Lyman and The Teenagers, Little Anthony and The Imperials, The Five Satins, The Marcells, The Elegants, also even more from Elvis, Connie Francis, Brenda Lee, Chuck Berry, Ricky Nelson, Bobby Rydell, and a whole lot more from the first decade of rock and roll. So dust off the poodle skirts, the white bucks, the hula hoops, and join us Fridays from 4 until 6 p.m. It's Doo Wop and More right here on Sun Radio 96.3 FM.
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1: Bombshell settlement. I'm Lisa Lucera, Fox News. The parent company of Facebook and Instagram agrees to pay up to $18 billion after multiple states filed claims

0: The sites are addictive to teens.
1: Meta does not admit wrongdoing in the settlement, but will now change how Facebook and Instagram operate for teens and make stronger efforts to flag and remove users under 13 years old. Those specifics include better age verification, usage limits, data collection limitations, nighttime access restrictions, school modes, required breaks in usage, drawing praise from anguished parents who've demanded these changes for years.
0: Fox's Claudia Cowan in Oakland, California. A judge has suspended criminal charges against an ex-Marine arrested at President Trump's Los Angeles area golf course with ammunition and a gun in his vehicle. The judge sending Janine John Tail to a mental health court in Hollywood based on statements he made in a pretrial evaluation indicating he was not mentally fit to stand trial. In the evaluation, Tail insisted he had been a State Department official for 14 years. A trial date of June 5th, 2028 set for accused 9/11 mastermind Khalid Sheikh Mohammed and three others.
2: Prosecutors had asked for a trial date in January of 2027, but the judge writing, a realistic trial date must account for the hearing and resolution of pretrial evidentiary and compliance motions. Mohammed, who was arrested in Pakistan in 2003, has been held at the U.S. military base in Guantanamo Bay.
0: Fox's Christian Goodwin. In 2024, Mohammed and several co-defendants agreed to plead guilty under a deal where they would serve life in prison instead of facing the possibility of the death penalty, but that deal was withdrawn to allow victims' families the opportunity to see trials play out. At least 160 killed, hundreds missing after flash floods in Nepal and China. 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
1: What if there was a radio station that played your kind of music? 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

I wonder if you're lonesome tonight. You know, someone said the world's a stage and each must play a part. Fate had me playing in love with you as my sweetheart. Act one was where we met. I loved you at first glance. You read your lines so cleverly and never missed a cue. 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And if he won't come back to me, then they can bring the curtain down.

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1: A bombshell settlement. I'm Lisa Lucera, Fox News. The parent company of Facebook and Instagram agrees to pay up to $18 billion after multiple states file claims the sites are addictive to teens.
2: Meta does not admit wrongdoing in the settlement, but will now change how Facebook and Instagram operate for teens and make stronger efforts to flag and remove users under 13 years old. Those specifics include better age verification, usage limits, data collection limitations, nighttime access restrictions, school modes, required breaks in usage, drawing praise from anguished parents who've demanded these changes for years.
1: Fox's Claudia Cowan in Oakland, California. A judge has suspended criminal charges against an ex-Marine arrested at President Trump's Los Angeles area golf course with ammunition and a gun in his vehicle. The judge sending Janine John Tail to a mental health court in Hollywood based on statements he made in a pre-trial

0: evaluation indicating he was not mentally fit to stand trial. In the evaluation, Tail insisted he had been a State Department official for 14 years. A trial date of June 5th, 2028 set for accused 9/11 mastermind Khalid Sheikh Mohammed and three others.
1: Prosecutors had asked for a trial date in January of 2027, but the judge, writing, a realistic trial date must account for the hearing and resolution of pretrial evidentiary and compliance motions. Mohammed, who was arrested in Pakistan in 2003, has been held at the U.S. military base in Guantanamo Bay.
0: Fox's Christian Goodwin. In 2024, Mohammed and several co-defendants agreed to plead guilty under a deal where they would serve life in prison instead of facing the possibility of the death penalty. But that deal was withdrawn to allow victims' families the opportunity to see trials play out. At least 160 killed, hundreds missing after flash floods in Nepal and China. 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
1: Settlement in the billions. I'm Lisa Lucera, Fox News. Facebook and Instagram parent company Meta agrees to pay up to $18 billion to multiple states who sued over teen social media addiction.
2: Meta does not admit wrongdoing in the settlement, but will now change how Facebook and Instagram operate for teens and make stronger efforts to flag and remove users under 13 years old. Those specifics include better age verification, usage limits, data collection limitations, nighttime access restrictions, school modes, required breaks in usage, drawing praise from anguished parents who've demanded these changes for years.
1: Fox's Claudia Cowan in Oakland, California. In a blog post, the company urged competitor TikTok and YouTube to put similar safeguards in place. The settlement still needs the approval of a judge. A military judge has set a June 2028 trial date for accused 9/11 mastermind Khalid Sheikh Mohammed and three others, 18 months later than the January 2027 start that prosecutors requested. The judge ruling the additional time is needed to resolve pretrial disputes, including over what evidence can be presented at trial. Khalid Sheikh Mohammed was arrested in Pakistan in 2003 and has been held at Guantanamo Bay ever since. At least 160 people killed, hundreds more missing after a massive flash flood on the Nepal-China border.
3: The disaster unfolding in Rasuwa, near the border with Tibet. The U.S. Geological Survey says a landslide struck moments before. One theory, part of a glacier broke off, triggering an avalanche of ice and rock, which in turn caused the flood.
1: Fox's Jeff Paul. The Himalayas spanned several countries in South

0: Asia. The steep slopes and valleys below are vulnerable to flooding and to landslides. 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

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I hope you'll join us to stop residential development of our golf courses in Sun City Center. 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
1: In the billions. I'm Lisa Lucera, Fox News. Facebook and Instagram parent company Meta agrees to pay up to $18 billion to multiple states who sued over teen social media addiction.
2: Meta does not admit wrongdoing in the settlement, but will now change how Facebook and Instagram operate for teens and make stronger efforts to flag and remove users under 13 years old. Those specifics include better age verification, usage limits, data collection limitations, nighttime access restrictions, school modes, required breaks in usage, drawing praise from anguished parents who've demanded these changes for years.
1: Fox's Claudia Cowan in Oakland, California. In a blog post, the company urged competitor TikTok and YouTube to put similar safeguards in place. The settlement still needs the approval of a judge. A military judge has set a June 2028 trial date for accused 9/11 mastermind Khalid Sheikh Mohammed and three others, 18 months later than the January 2027 start that prosecutors requested. The judge ruling the additional time is needed to resolve pretrial disputes, including over what evidence can be presented at trial. Khalid Sheikh Mohammed was arrested in Pakistan in 2003 and has been held at Guantanamo Bay ever since. At least 160 people killed, hundreds more missing after massive flash floods on the Nepal-China border.
3: The disaster unfolding in Rasuwa, near the border with Tibet. The U.S. Geological Survey says a landslide struck moments before. One theory, part of a glacier broke off, triggering an avalanche of ice and rock, which in turn caused the flood.
1: Fox's Jeff Paul. The Himalayans spanned several countries in South Asia. The steep slopes and valleys below were vulnerable to flooding and to landslides. 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

0: The Chair Volleyball Club is meeting at Community Hall, 1910 South Pebble Beach Boulevard, in room 4 from 5 till 7 p.m. on Wednesdays and Sundays from 1 until 3 p.m. The club is open to Sun City Center residents and Kings Point residents with a gold card. 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
1: In the billions. I'm Lisa Lucera, Fox News. Facebook and Instagram parent company Meta agrees to pay up to $18 billion to multiple states who sued over teen social media addiction.
2: Meta does not admit wrongdoing in the settlement, but will now change how Facebook and Instagram operate for teens and make stronger efforts to flag and remove users under 13 years old. Those specifics include better age verification, usage limits, data collection limitations, nighttime access restrictions, school modes, required breaks in usage, drawing praise from anguished parents who've demanded these changes for years.
1: Fox's Claudia Cowan in Oakland, California. In a blog post, the company urged competitor TikTok and YouTube to put similar safeguards in place. The settlement still needs the approval of a judge. A military judge has set a June 2028 trial date for accused 9/11 mastermind Khalid Sheikh Mohammed and three others, 18 months later than the January 2027 start that prosecutors requested. The judge ruling the additional time is needed to resolve pretrial disputes, including over what evidence can be presented at trial. Khalid Sheikh Mohammed was arrested in Pakistan in 2003 and has been held at Guantanamo Bay ever since. At least 160 people killed, hundreds more missing after massive flash floods on the Nepal-China border.
3: The disaster unfolding in Rasuwa, near the border with Tibet. The U.S. Geological Survey says a landslide struck moments before. One theory, part of a glacier broke off, triggering an avalanche of ice and rock, which in turn caused the flood.
1: Fox's Jeff Paul. The Himalayans spanned several countries in South Asia. The steep slopes and valleys below were vulnerable to flooding and to landslides. 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
1: Historic settlement. I'm Sue Guzman, Fox News. Facebook's parent company Meta agreeing now to pay out billions of dollars to a number of states to settle a lawsuit over social media addiction. Fox's Claudia Cowan has more from Oakland, California.
2: A landmark trial ends with a bombshell settlement. Meta will pay nearly $17 billion to a coalition of 29 states that sued the tech giant. Meta does not admit wrongdoing in the settlement, but will now change how Facebook and Instagram operate for teens and make stronger efforts to flag and remove users under 13 years old. Those specifics include better age verification, usage limits, data collection limitations, nighttime access restrictions, school modes, required breaks in usage, drawing praise from anguished parents who've demanded these changes for years.
1: Meta is calling on rivals like TikTok and YouTube to implement similar restrictions. At least 160 people are dead, more than 1,300 missing, after massive flash floods devastated a border area of Nepal and China. Fox's Matt Finn.
3: The U.S. Geological Survey says a 4.4 earthquake struck moments before these mudslides, and there's a theory that the earthquake caused a massive part of a glacier to break off and fall thousands of feet, triggering an avalanche of ice and rock, which in turn caused the flood. Today's disaster is being investigated, and at this hour, there's a desperate search for people who may have survived or are buried. The State Department is assisting. Secretary Rubio says he is united in prayer for the Nepali people.
1: Americans are among those missing. The accused mastermind of the 9/11 terror attacks, Khalid Sheikh Mohammed, and three alleged co-conspirators are going to stand trial in 2028. That was a ruling from a military judge. Four have been held at Guantanamo Bay since 2003.

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Did you know that Club Link is the owner of 7 golf courses in Sun City Center since 2010? Since then, they have closed 5 courses and are planning to maximize their profit by redeveloping these courses for residential housing. 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
1: Historic settlement. I'm Sue Guzman, Fox News. Facebook's parent company Meta agreeing now to pay out billions of dollars to a number of states to settle a lawsuit over social media addiction. Fox's Claudia Cowan has more from Oakland, California.
2: A landmark trial ends with a bombshell settlement. Meta will pay nearly $17 billion to a coalition of 29 states that sued the tech giant. Meta does not admit wrongdoing in the settlement, but will now change how Facebook and Instagram operate for teens and make stronger efforts to flag and remove users under 13 years old. Those specifics include better age verification, usage limits, data collection limitations, nighttime access restrictions, school modes, required breaks in usage, drawing praise from anguished parents who've demanded these changes for years.
1: Meta is calling on rivals like TikTok and YouTube to implement similar restrictions. At least 160 people are dead, more than 1,300 missing, after massive flash floods devastated a border area of Nepal and China. Fox's Matt Finn.
3: The U.S. Geological Survey says a 4.4 earthquake struck moments before these mudslides, and there's a theory that the earthquake caused a massive part of a glacier to break off and fall thousands of feet, triggering an avalanche of ice and rock, which in turn caused the flood. Today's disaster is being investigated, and at this hour, there's a desperate search for people who may have survived or are buried. The State Department is assisting. Secretary Rubio says he is united in prayer for the Nepali people.
1: Americans are among those missing. The accused mastermind of the 9/11 terror attacks, Khalid Sheikh Mohammed, and three alleged co-conspirators are going to stand trial in 2028. That was a ruling from a military judge. Four have been held at Guantanamo Bay since 2003.

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0: It's a Friday night dance party, August 28th, featuring music, socializing, and dancing, and fun at the Florida Room in the Atrium Building here in Sun City Center. The event will feature music by DJ Toddy Rocks. 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

0: and make stronger efforts to flag and remove users under 13 years old. Those specifics include better age verification, usage limits, data collection limitations, nighttime access restrictions, school modes, required breaks in usage, drawing praise from anguished parents who've demanded these changes for years.
1: Meta is calling on rivals like TikTok and YouTube to implement similar restrictions. At least 160 people are dead, more than 1,300 missing, after massive flash floods devastated a border area of Nepal and China. Fox's Matt Finn.
2: The U.S. Geological Survey says a 4.4 earthquake struck moments before these mudslides, and there's a theory that the earthquake caused a massive part of a glacier to break off and fall thousands of feet, triggering an avalanche of ice and rock, which in turn caused the flood. Today's disaster is being investigated, and at this hour, there's a desperate search for people who may have survived or are buried. The State Department is assisting. Secretary Rubio says he is united in prayer for the Nepali people.
1: Americans are among those missing. The accused mastermind of the 9/11 terror attacks, Khalid Sheikh Mohammed, and three alleged co-conspirators are going to stand trial in 2028. That was a ruling from a military judge. Four have been held at Guantanamo Bay since 2003.
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0: Deputy Jeff Mary, our resource deputy, reminds us that there are a lot of telephone fraud schemes going on right now. Please be careful on the phone. There's the romantic fraud scheme. There's also one where a grandchild may call and say that they're in trouble and you need to send money. But please beware. Hot, you get in trouble, go to the FTC.gov website. That's the Federal Trade Commission website, www.ftc.gov. And the National Fraud Elder Hotline is 1-833-FRAUD-11. That's 1-833-372-8311. Once again, that number is 1-833-372-8311. And AARP is available. They have a Fraud Watch Network, and that website is www.aarp.org/Fraud Watch Network. Once again, trust but verify, as Deputy Jeff Mary would say. 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
1: Closing arguments set to begin. I'm Ted Lindner, Fox News. The trial testimony's finished in the murder trial of Lindsay Clancy.
2: The final witness returning to the stand, driving home the prosecution's case.
3: It is my opinion within a reasonable degree of medical certainty that Ms. Clancy was criminally responsible.
2: Prosecutors say the Massachusetts mother acted rationally and intentionally, planning and executing the murder of her three children inside the family's Duxbury home. Dr. Gregory Sadoff, a forensic psychologist with the FBI's Behavioral Analysis Unit, interviewed Clancy via Zoom earlier this year and reviewed extensive medical records. The defense says the Massachusetts mother should not be held criminally responsible for the killings, that she was misdiagnosed, over-medicated, and suffering from post-

0: Water rushing down the mountains, wiping out everything in its path. The U.S. Geological Survey says the landslide was the equivalent of a 5.2 magnitude earthquake. Officials say at least 340 foreign nationals are missing, and that reportedly includes 47 Americans. The incident taking place on the Himalayan border between Nepal and China-controlled Tibet. First responders reacted quickly to save lives of those who could be saved. Secretary of State Marco Rubio says the United States stands ready to support Nepal with needed humanitarian assistance.
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2: 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The current temperature is 74 degrees here at Sun Radio.

0: As a community, we residents in Sun City Center must step up and address the Club Link development threat in our community. 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Now they have notices of intent for proposed developments under the Live Local Act for affordable housing on Colusa Greens, the North Lakes Course, and Sandpiper. 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

0: The GFWC Sun City Center Women's Club, a 501c3 organization, will hold an afternoon of fun and live music by well-known entertainer Aaron Abu, Friday, October 30th from 4 until 5:30 p.m. at Community Hall, 1910 South Pebble Beach Boulevard. Doors will open at 3 p.m. for a silent auction, sponsor tables, additional entertainment, a dessert bar, and you can also bring your own beverages and snacks. All proceeds will benefit numerous local charities, including Tunnel to Towers in Bradenton, the Why Mama Food Pantry, the Hope Fund, Meals on Wheels of Sun City Center, and the Campaign Against Human Trafficking South Shore.
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2: Arguments set to begin. I'm Ted Lindner, Fox News. The trial testimony's finished in the murder trial of Lindsay Clancy.
3: The final witness returning to the stand, driving home the prosecution's case.
4: It is my opinion, within a reasonable degree of medical certainty, that Ms. Clancy was criminally responsible.
3: Prosecutors say the Massachusetts mother acted rationally and intentionally, planning and executing the murder of her three children inside the family's Duxbury home. Dr. Gregory Setoff, a forensic psychologist with the FBI's Behavioral Analysis Unit, interviewed Clancy via Zoom earlier this year and reviewed extensive medical records. The defense says the Massachusetts mother should not be held criminally responsible for the killings, that she was misdiagnosed, overmedicated, and suffering from postpartum psychosis.
2: Fox's Molly Lyme. The accused mastermind of the September 11th terror attacks and three alleged co-conspirators going to stand trial in 2028. The ruling from a military judge comes nearly a quarter century after nearly 3,000 people were killed. Khalid Sheikh Mohammed and the defendants have been held at Guantanamo Bay since 2003. Massive flash floods in the border area of Nepal and China. More than 170 people are dead. More than 1,500 are missing in three countries. The number expected to grow.
5: Roads destroyed and buildings buried by extreme flash flooding. Water rushing down the mountains, wiping out everything in its path. The U.S. Geological Survey says the landslide was the equivalent of a 5.2 magnitude earthquake. Officials say at least 340.

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All right. Good morning. A little after 7, you're listening to Sun Radio 96.3. Welcome in. So happy it's Thursday. Let's get things going with Diana Ross and the Supreme.

0: Going back to 78 for that one. I Just Want to Be Your Everything. Andy Gibb. Right here on Sun Radio 96.3 FM. 10 past 7 on this Thursday morning. So happy it's Thursday. Thanks for tuning in and listening to Sun Radio. We sure appreciate you. Up next, Eddie Rabbit.
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Mountain Music, the group Alabama from Fort Payne, Alabama. Jeff Cook, one of the founding members, was born on this day in 1949. We lost him on November 7th, 2022, at the age of 73. But we still have their music. 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A couple from Gilbert O'Sullivan coming up next here on Sun Radio. 1973, Out of the Question. 1 minute you say you will, and the next you. That's Out of the Question.

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Good morning. It's 7.

Paul Anka right here on Sun Radio 96.3 FM. And yes, the times of your life, 25 before 8 o'clock, and hard times right now. Folks scrambling to reach survivors following deadly flash flooding near the Nepal-Tibet border. More than 330 people dead and about 1,000 more still missing, including dozens of Americans. So prayers going out to those folks this morning. We have news coming up, another look at news, Fox News coming up at the top of the hour, 8 o'clock here on Sun Radio. And thousands of folks are flocking to Dollywood to pay their last respects for Dolly Parton. We just lost her this week, of course, as you know, from a brief bout with cancer, although that's all they're saying at this point. She was 80 years young. All right, Sun Radio 96.3 FM. It's a Thursday morning, so happy it's Thursday. Hope you're doing well, and thanks for tuning in to Sun Radio today, 96.3 FM. Here's Glenn Campbell, Galveston.

That's Galveston, and that's Glenn Campbell here on Sun Radio 96.3 FM. And good Thursday morning to you. Hope you're doing well today. Hey, a reminder, let's see, August 27th, our 36th president, Lyndon Baines Johnson, was born on this day. Actor and singer Tommy Sands. You might remember the song he had on the radio called Teenage Crush. He was born in 1937. Daryl Dragon, keyboardist Daryl Dragon from The Captain and Tennille. He was born in 1942 in Pasadena, California. We lost him in 2019. We'll hear from them in a bit. Actress Tuesday Weld is 83. Actress Barbara Bach is 79. Years young, 1949, Jeff Cook. Mentioned him earlier, country music guitarist, fiddler, singer from Alabama, one of the founding members, born in Fort Payne. We lost him in 2022. Paul Rubens, best known for his comic actor character, Pee Wee Herman, born in 1952. We lost him in 2023. He was a screenwriter, too. And, of course, you remember Pee Wee's Big Adventure, right? And he was born in Peekskill, New York. German professional golfer Art Langer has a birthday today. Governor of New York Kathy Hochul is 68. American actor Aaron Paul from Breaking Bad and others, 47 years young today. And Canadian actor Patrick J. Adams is 45. And Costa Rican politician Sebastian Kurz is 40 today. And surfer Carissa Moore, she is 34 years young. And those are some of the folks who have birthdays today. So, and if you're celebrating a birthday, well, I hope you have a wonderful birthday. And I hope you thank you for tuning in to Sun Radio 96.3. Ray Charles Singers has promised here and Love Me With All Your Heart here on Sun Radio 96.3 FM, 18 and a half before 8 o'clock.

0: Andrew Students, Queen of Hearts here on Sun Radio 96.3 FM. Hey, Daryl Dragon, he was a keyboardist and, of course, the Captain and Tennille. You remember them. He was born in 1942. We lost him in 2019. But here's a Neil Sedaka, Howard Greenfield song. They wrote it. The Captain and Tennille sing it.
1: Love will keep us together.
0: Love will keep us together.
1: They

Love Will Keep Us Together, and they have Captain and Tennille, Tony Tennille, and Daryl Dragon, who was born on this date, 1942, keyboardist, and they had a lot of hits, including that one. That was their first big hit, number one song from 1975, number one for the whole year, as a matter of fact. Hey, in Billboard Magazine, we're Sun Radio, 96.3 FM, and let's see, what is going on? Well, I'll tell you. The Low Vision Support Group is coming back again. They'll start their meetings again Friday, September 11th, the second Friday of the month, at 1 o'clock in the Waterside Room at Kings Point. They will have a Dogs Inc. representative attending. That was formerly Southeastern Guide Dogs, and somebody from there will be telling us about guide dogs and how they can help the blind and low vision. That's a 501c3 organization, by the way, and you can find out more. The Low Vision meeting in Sun City Center on the second Friday of September. And the United Methodist Church of Sun City Center will hold their annual Health and Wellness Day on Saturday, September 26th from 10 to 2, giving you some lead time on this. The glucose A1 monitoring, blood pressure screenings, BMI, flu shots will be given. Gammon University will be offering physical, occupational, and speech pathology screenings. Moffitt Cancer will have their mobile unit there. They will offering lung and mold screenings as well as head and neck screenings. And they will have hearing screenings there as well. Church is located at 1971 Haverford Avenue in Sun City Center. And to take advantage, you're speaking directly to healthcare representatives and finding out about their services is what is happening. And you can contact Janine Holland at 813-634-3425. 813-634-3425. Don't call this early, of course, but later today you can talk to Janine Holland if you have questions and want more information. And that's a health screening coming up on September 26th. So make a note on your calendar for that one. 5 minutes before 8 o'clock here on Sun Radio 96.3 FM. We've got news coming up, Fox News at 8 o'clock to let us know what is going on in the world. And let me give you one more here in Sun City Center. The second annual Makers Market is going on. You can support local crafters. That's going on from 10 to 2, a lot of unique handmade gifts. It'll be happening at the Sun City Center Community Hall, 1910 South Pebble Beach Boulevard. Saturday, September 5th from 10 a.m. until 2 p.m. Contact... you can contact Carrie Blaylock, 813-727-1369 with questions, 813-727-1369. But like I say, don't call this early. It's too early in the morning, but later on today, if you have questions, you can certainly call and find out what's going on. Concrete Blonde taking us toward 8 o'clock. 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
1: Disaster strikes Nepal and Tibet. I'm Carmen Roberts, Fox News. More than 1,300 people are missing, including 700 foreign tourists, with about 50 Americans among them. A massive flood caused by possibly the collapse of a glacier led to the disaster. Fox meteorologist Adam Klotz explains.
2: Really horrible situation. Originally looked like a 5.2 earthquake, so we saw this seismic activity, but this was not an earthquake at all. All of this seismic activity coming just from that rock slide, just from that glacier breaking off, ultimately hitting the ground and moving those sensors. So this was a massive break, and you saw it fall from really high altitudes, right? So the Himalaya Mountains, very, very tall, and you get this slide that starts to shake the entire earth.
1: Police in Nepal say at least 273 people have died in that massive flood. The Qatari prime minister is in Tehran to meet with Iranian officials today. Fox's Trey Yingst has more from Tel Aviv.
3: The defense will make their closing arguments first. Reddington said he will only need about 30 minutes, so half of the allotted.
1: And the Secretary of State, Marco Rubio, said that the U.S. is leaning into economic D-Day sanctions. And here's more from Trey Yingst.
4: The visit comes as President Trump told Al Jazeera that the U.S. is achieving a very big victory, but the war will continue as long as necessary. Another report crossed of an oil tanker being hit with an unknown projectile in the Strait of Hormuz earlier this week. The IRGC warned Wednesday that the strait would not be opened until the United States accepts Iranian demands.
1: And closing arguments are just hours away in the Massachusetts trial of Lindsey Clancy, who killed her three children.
3: The defense will make their closing arguments first. Reddington said he will only need about 30 minutes, so half of the allotted time.
1: Fox's Nate Foy in Plymouth. 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

Did you know that Club Link, owner of 7 golf courses in Sun City Center, 5 of which are closed, has plans for residential housing and adult senior living facilities in our community? They're not going to go away. 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I'm Ellie Anderson, and I am the leader of Save Sun City Center and their president. 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

Phil Collins and Groovy Kind of Love right there. And, of course, Wayne Fontana and the Mindbenders did the original version back in the 60s. You might remember that, like I do. Dating myself here, I know. Good morning. How are you? You're listening to Sun Radio 96.3 FM. It is a Thursday morning. So happy it's Thursday. And I'll tell you, we got a lot of stuff going on in Sun City Center. The Moonglow Dance Club. Hosting a dance this evening at Community Hall, 1910 South Pebble Beach Boulevard. It is a free merengue lesson beginning at 6:15, followed by dancing from 7 until 9. DJ George will provide the music. The dance is open to the public. No club usage card is required. Admission free for club members and $6 for other folks. And visitors, cups, napkins, water, ice will all be provided. You can bring your own beverage and dressy casual attire, please. No shorts, though. All right. For more information, call Michelle 330-770-2733. 330-770-2733. And you can talk to Michelle if you would like more information on that. And that's dances going on this very evening. And the Organ and Keyboard Club of Sun City Center meets every Thursday in the Armstrong Room for a group lesson from 10 to 11. No instrument needed, a $3 fee, which helps pay for the teachers. No reservation required. And there's plenty of room. You will receive sheet music that you can keep for the songs taught that day. It's yours to keep and use for lesson notes. And by the way, if you'd like more information, you can go to their website, which is sccokc.org. sccokc.org. That's for Organ and Keyboard Club. 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Lisa, Lisa, and Cult Jam up next.

Carol Dragon from Captain and Tennille, born on this day in 1942. And we've got the Captain and Tennille for you right now on Sun Radio, come in from the rain.

Daryl Dragon from The Captain and Tennille was born on this day in 1942. Lost him in 2019, and the song, one of their hits, Come In From the Rain. Well, there's rain, and then there's, well, then there's deluges. The search and rescue teams are looking for survivors after a deadly flash flood near the Nepal-Tibet border. At least 330 have been killed, and hundreds are missing, including dozens of Americans. And President Trump is removing tariffs on hundreds of thousands of tons of imported beef in an effort to lower rising ground beef prices. But the move is drawing criticism from Florida ranchers, and it's already pushed cattle prices lower. And disrupts their ability to stay in business, they say. Well, we are approaching the peak hurricane season. And September 10th is the peak of the season. And now they say it's still a good time to check insurance policies to make sure they cover the increased value of your property. So let's hope for the best. And so far, so good. Let's hope we dodge a bullet and we don't have a season like we did in 2024. So anyway, we have more music for you here on Sun Radio, 96.3 FM, and it is a Thursday morning, of course, and thanks for tuning in. So happy it's Thursday. Thanks so much for listening. Hey, we've got Lobo up next, and California Kid in Reno is what it's called.

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0: 1970. Let's look what they've done to my song.

They're fallen. They've actually fallen in love and fallen right off the radio. They're the Hamilton Joe Frank and Reynolds here on Sun Radio 96.3 FM. 21 minutes before 9 o'clock right now, 8:39 on this Thursday morning. Hopefully you're doing well. Thanks a whole lot for tuning in to Sun Radio. Well, Tampa is taking steps, the city of Tampa taking steps to prepare for the next hurricane. The city announced it's investing in two stationary generators designed to prevent hurricane-related power outages. And forecasters say a tropical wave in the Atlantic could become Tropical Storm Dolly. The National Hurricane Center says the wave of low pressure emerged off the coast of Africa early in the week and has a high chance of becoming the next tropical depression. Okay, high chance of becoming a depression, but they're still saying a pretty low chance of actually becoming anything major, you know, hurricane and the tropical storm. We'll have to wait and see, though. We'll have to wait and watch it and see what happens. And it's still best to, of course, be prepared. Be prepared, right? The Police, Roxanne, Sun Radio 96.3 FM.

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It's about 4 minutes before 9 o'clock. 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
1: Disaster strikes Nepal and Tibet. I'm Carmen Roberts, Fox News. More than 1,300 people are missing, including 700 foreign tourists, with about 50 Americans among them. A massive flood caused by possibly the collapse of a glacier led to the disaster. Fox meteorologist Adam Klotz explains.
2: Really horrible situation. Originally looked like a 5.2 earthquake, so we saw this seismic activity, but this was not an earthquake at all. All of this seismic activity coming just from that rock slide, just from that glacier breaking off, ultimately hitting the ground and moving those sensors. So this was a massive break, and you saw it fall from really high altitudes, right? So the Himalaya Mountains, very, very tall, and you get this slide that starts to shake the entire earth.
1: Police in Nepal say at least 273 people have died in that massive flood. The Qatari prime minister is in Tehran to meet with Iranian officials today. Fox's Trey Yingst has more from Tel Aviv.
3: The defense will make their closing arguments first. Reddington said he will only need about 30 minutes, so half of the allotted.
1: And the Secretary of State, Marco Rubio, said that the U.S. is leaning into economic D-Day sanctions. And here's more from Trey Yingst.
4: The visit comes as President Trump told Al Jazeera that the U.S. is achieving a very big victory, but the war will continue as long as necessary. Another report crossed of an oil tanker being hit with an unknown projectile in the Strait of Hormuz earlier this week. The IRGC warned Wednesday that the strait would not be opened until the United States accepts Iranian demands.
1: And closing arguments are just hours away in the Massachusetts trial of Lindsey Clancy, who killed her three children.
3: The defense will make their closing arguments first. Reddington said he will only need about 30 minutes, so half of the allotted time.
1: Fox's Nate Foy in Plymouth. 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

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Good Thursday morning to you. Let's go back to the early 70s now. Little Paul Simon here. Mother and Child Reunion.

Starbuck, 12 and a half after 9 on Sun Radio 96.3 FM, and Moonlight feels right. Well, sunlight feels good too, and headed for a high of 89 this afternoon, and we're going to get a spattering of showers and thunderstorms later on as well. And of course, feels like temperatures going to be warmer than that. I'm talking about the air temperature, and it feels like up around 100 once again, but we're used to that, I guess, or maybe not. The Meta Glasses Meta Support Group, Meta Glasses Support Group meeting this afternoon, this August 27th from 1 to 2:30 in the Waterside Room in the North Clubhouse at Kings Point. Help yourself with YouTube. It says a task that you've been wanting to accomplish, YouTube might be able to help you do that. So if you have a specific task that you are wanting to get done, we'll let them know about it and check it out. They meet on the fourth Thursday of every month. If you have the Meta glasses, the AI support Meta glasses, then you may want to check out this group. If you're blind or low vision, the Meta glasses come in very handy to help you with everyday tasks and make life just a little bit easier. So, and if you have questions about the group, you can call Michelle Mason, 813-492-8920, 813-492-8920, and the group meets the fourth Thursday of the month at 1 o'clock over at Kings Point. And there'll be a fundraising jewelry sale at Kings Point, the North Clubhouse Banquet Room. That's on September 24th from 10 till 1. The Browns, a wonderful selection of jewelry while supporting a great cause. The popular event is open to everybody, not just Kings Point residents. So if you are, you know, live in Sun City Center, you can check it out. It's $5 to be admitted or a piece of jewelry, and jewelry prices will start at $3. And that's September 24th. From 10 to 1 in the banquet room, the Kings Point North Clubhouse. Okay, and that reminder from us, Sun Radio 96.3 FM. It is, what is it? Well, it is quarter past 9, 9:15 right here on Sun Radio. How about some ELO? Rock and roll is king. That'll get you moving here on this Thursday morning. So happy it's Thursday. Thanks for listening.

Three Dog Night here on Sun Radio, 96.3 FM. Eli's coming up on 21 past 9 o'clock. You know, it's an evening of classic pop hits from the Lords of Pop. Performed tomorrow, August 28th at 7 p.m. at the United Methodist Church of Sun City Center, 1971 Haverford Avenue. The concert will feature internationally acclaimed saxophonist Joe Menendez and Joe's buddy, pianist and vocalist Jonathan Elkhart. They will bring audiences tribute to the music of Barry Manilow, Billy Joel, and Elton John. They'll perform many of the classics of these those folks, including Manilow favorites, Mandy, Copacabana, Can't Smile Without You, Billy Joel classics like Oh Piano Man, Uptown Girl, New York State of Mind, and Elton John hits like Rocket Man, Your Song, and Tiny Dancer. You can still get your tickets today from 10 a.m. till 2 p.m. at the Pages of Life bookstore or at the church office today from 8:30 a.m. till 4 p.m. celebrating three of pop music's iconic performers, a high-energy show at $25 at the door, or you can go to lovethelight.org and look for the events tab and get your tickets. 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That's coming up tomorrow night. And speaking of icons of pop, here's Elton John. Sad songs say so much. Hey, good morning. 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

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Good morning, it's 9:34. We have 84 degrees, our current temperature, headed for a high of 89 today. That's just the air temperature. Feels like temperature well up into the upper 90s, near 100. So be careful, hydrate, and take breaks out there.

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And tomorrow, it's an evening of classic pop hits with the Lords of Pop. That's at the United Methodist Church, 1971 Haverford Avenue. We've been telling you about this concert. It features internationally acclaimed saxophone player Joe Menendez and his pal, pianist and vocalist Jonathan Elkhart. And they will bring audiences a tribute to the music of Barry Manilow, Billy Joel, and Elton John. Tickets $20 in advance. Get them at the pages of Life Bookstore today or the church office today from 8:30 to 4. And pages of Life Bookstore is open today from 10 to 2. You also go online, lovethelight.org, and purchase your tickets there if you want to do that. Or you can go pick them up at the door for $25. And let's see, the Friends of the Riverview Public Library, they will host a book sale. We'll give you a little heads up on this one. This is, you have some time to get ready for this. This is Friday, September 11th and Saturday, September 12th. From 10 to 4 at the Riverview Library, 9951 Balm Riverview Road. The sale will feature a wide selection of books for children, teens, young adults, and adults, and CDs, DVDs, Blu-ray discs, games, puzzles, other items for all ages. Payment will be accepted by cash, check, Zelle, or credit card. And that's for purchases of $10 or more. I believe cash for under $10, please. And this will benefit, the proceeds from the sale will benefit library programs and services, and organizers encourage community members to attend, browse the selection, and learn more about becoming a member of the Friends of the Library as well, the Friends of the Riverview Library, and that book sale is coming up in September. And coming up on Saturday, September 5th, it's a Maker's Market at Community Hall, 1910 South Pebble Beach Boulevard, from 10 a.m. until 2 p.m. Now, we're talking about handmade items. This is the second annual event, and I know that the needle crafters are going to be there with lots of great handmade items. That's a Maker's Market from 10 until 2. I don't know whether the other clubs are going to participate or not, but if you want to send us an email to news@wscqfm.com, and if you have any more information, if you're a member of a club that's involved and you want to tell us about it, we'd be glad to let everybody else know about it. All right, Sun Radio, 96.3 FM, 16 minutes before 10 o'clock, 16 before 10 on a Thursday morning with Jim Croce. You don't mess around with Jim. You should.

The Night Shift, and there you have the Commodores. This is the 27th. You know, Mars made its closest approach to Earth on this day, August 27th, 2003. This closest approach in nearly 60,000 years, a mere 34.6 million miles away. In 1896, Mother Teresa was baptized in Macedonia. That was actually in 1910, and starting her lifelong mission to help the poor. The volcano Krakatoa erupted in 1883, and the Battle of Guadalcanal marked the first U.S. offensive of Battle of Guadalcanal in World War II. That was in 1942 on this date. And in case you're wondering about today's days in history, or today's, today's days that we're celebrating, I guess, it is Just Because Day today. Just Because Day, a lighthearted excuse to do something spontaneous. Well, just because. Okay, so do it just because. International Lottery Day, International Petroleum Day, National Banana Lovers Day. Okay, have a banana bread maybe. And it's National Burger Day in the UK. It's not National Burger Day here in the US. We actually celebrated that earlier this month in August. So, so if you're looking for something to celebrate today, then there you go. So, have a banana. Banana split, banana bread, because it is banana day today. Or just because. Just do something because. Patti Smith and Don Henley up next on Sun Radio, 7 minutes before 10 o'clock.

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1: Catastrophic Himalayan floods leave hundreds dead and well over 1,300 missing. I'm Carmen Roberts, Fox News. Search and rescue teams in Nepal and Tibet are racing to find survivors after massive flooding hit, decimating entire communities.
2: Security camera footage from Nepal shows people on the ground had only seconds to find safety. A wall of water, mud, and debris swept away people, cars, and buses, as well as many buildings that stood in the way.
1: Fox's Jeff Paul. More than 750 foreigners among the missing, including at least 65 Americans in the region that's popular with truckers and religious pilgrims. The USGS believes a powerful landslide triggered the floods.
2: One theory, part of a glacier broke off, triggering an avalanche of ice and rock, which in turn caused those floods. And rescue efforts could not be more difficult. Roads have been buried in mud, and several of those critical bridges were ripped away during those floods.
1: An ICE officer charged with shooting a man and lying about it during the immigration crackdown in Minneapolis is freed. The sheriff of Cameron County, Texas, said in an email that deputies released Christian Castro from a detention center in Brownsville today after a judge refused to order his return to Minnesota. In Massachusetts, closing arguments are expected to get underway shortly in the murder trial of Lindsay Clancy, who strangled her three young children. Clancy claims that she was in the midst of a postpartum psychosis.
3: The key question facing the jury is, should Clancy be criminally responsible? Did prosecutors prove beyond a reasonable doubt that she could appreciate her actions were wrong?
1: Fox's Nate Foy from the courthouse in Plymouth. And jobless claims came in slightly below expectations last week, falling by 4,000 to 203,000, remaining at historic lows as layoffs stay rare.
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Four Seasons, oh, what a night. Oh, yeah, what a night. This night is here with you for another, 49 minutes or so on this Thursday morning. Night in the morning here on Sun Radio 96.3 FM. 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They get lots of vendors. You might find something of interest for you. The next one is scheduled for September 3rd, Thursday, from 10 a.m. until 2 p.m. That's an indoor market at Kings Point. And for vendor or more information, call Denny at 813-359-0354, 813-359-0354. Speak to Denny. And have you seen a tipsy sign? 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So if you spot one in Sun City Center, let them know where it is, what's wrong with it. They would appreciate that information. 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So please do that. And the Swim Dancers are preparing for their Suncoast Waterworks performance in Palm Harbor. Synchronized swimmers will perform at the annual Synchro Bells show on October 4th in Palm Harbor, and they are looking for new members. They encourage anyone who is interested in synchronized swimming to check it out, learn about it, and if you'd like to participate, well, attend a practice and see how you like it. The lap pool, Mondays and Wednesdays, 7 to 8:30 p.m., and Friday at 7:30 a.m., 7:30 till 9 a.m., participants are asked to wear your swimsuit and bring your towel, and swimmers of all experience levels are if you're interested, and if you're learning, interested in learning, you know, synchronized swimming, you can learn in a supportive, modern, supportive environment. And if you'd like more information, contact Maria, 856-981-9992, 856-981-9992. Maria Hodge will fill you in, give you more information. Great exercise and a lot of fun, the Swim Dancers of Sun City Center. Okay, let's get back to more music here on Sun Radio. Another Martina McBride song up next. It's called I Love You, going back to the late 90s.

She's from Star, Mississippi. She's Faith Hill. This is Tim McGraw, of course, and I can feel you breathe. 20 minutes past 10:20 here on Sun Radio, 96.3 FM on this Thursday morning. Hal with you. The Moon Glow Dance Club hosting a dance this evening, August 27th at Community Hall, 1910 South Pebble Beach Boulevard. It is a free merengue lesson at 6:15, followed by dancing from 7 till 9 with DJ George providing the music. The dance is open to the public. Kings Point, well, no usage card is required, actually. The cost is $6 for non-members, and it's free for club members. Cups, napkins, water, ice will be provided. Bring your own beverages. Dressy, casual attire. No shorts, please, okay? For more info, call Michelle at 330-770-2733. Her name is Michelle, and you can call her for further information if you need it on this dance this evening. And let's see, what else is going on? Lots of stuff. Well, Low Vision Support Group will have meetings again in September, second Friday of the month, September 11th. They will have a meeting at 1 o'clock in the Waterside Room at Kings Point. Their first meeting, Dogs Inc., a representative from Dogs Inc., will be attending, and maybe they'll even bring a pup along with them. I don't know. I'm not sure of that, but, you know, what the heck. It's a 501c3 charitable organization, and it'll tell you about guide dogs and such. That's on the 11th at 1 o'clock in the afternoon. And don't forget the Meta user glasses. If you're using smart glasses, the Smart Glasses Support Group meet on the fourth Thursday of the month, and that happens to be today. That is also in the Waterside Room at Kings Point from 1 until 2:30 p.m. So you may want to check out that meeting as well. And what else? Oh, we got tons of stuff going on. The second annual Makers Market is going on from 10 to 2. They are supporting local craftspeople, a lot of great homemade gifts for the holidays. It's their second annual event going on at Community Hall, 1910 South Pebble Beach Boulevard, Saturday, September 5th, from 10 a.m. until 2 p.m. The Needle Crafters are involved in that one. And if you want more information, you can contact Carrie at 813-727-1369, 813-727-1369, the phone number to call. Okay. All right. I tell you, there's a lot of stuff going on. 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

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The GFWC Women's Club, a 501c3 organization, will hold an afternoon of fun and live music by world well-known entertainer Aaron Abu Friday, October 30th from 4 to 5:30 p.m. at Community Hall, 1910 South Pebble Beach Boulevard. Doors will open at 3 p.m. for a silent auction, sponsor tables, additional entertainment, dessert table, and you can also bring your own beverages and snacks. All proceeds will benefit several local charities, including Tunnel to Towers in Bradenton, the Waimama Food Pantry, the Hope Fund, Meals on Wheels of Sun City Center, and the Campaign Against Human Trafficking South Shore. Aaron Abu is known for his saxophone performances, blending soul and inspiration, and he was recognized as a 2025 World Entertainer Award winner. And he's collaborated with artists like members of the Miami Sound Machine. 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We're giving you a little lead time on this, but it's going to be a great event coming up on October 30th. And St. Andrew's Presbyterian Church invites the community to join them at their ribbon cutting for their newly remodeled worship space. That's coming up this Sunday, 10:30 a.m., Sunday, August 30th, followed by an M&M worship service, and there will be a reception following in the fellowship hall with light refreshments at 11:30, and at noon there'll be guided tours of These Rocks Shall Speak. And it's a warm and friendly welcome. Join them for spirituality, music, prayers, and connection. That's at St. Andrew's Church, 1239 Delweb Boulevard West, here in Sun City Center, Sunday, August the 30th, starting at 10:30 a.m. Here's Debbie Boone now.

How about a cheeseburger in paradise? Hey, sound good? You bet. Jimmy Buffett music here on Sun Radio, 96.3 FM, 18 before 11. Final few minutes of the night in the morning show on this Thursday. So happy it's Thursday here, Sun Radio, 96.3. If you're looking to attend one of the most meaningful events of the South Shore area this September, you need a ticket, but it won't cost you a dime. The United Methodist Church of Sun City Center is inviting the community to a special ecumenical remembrance 25 years later, remembering Healing and Hope for 9/11 on Friday, September 11th at 7 p.m. The event will be held at the church, 1971 Haverford Avenue in Sun City Center. Tickets are free, but seating is limited, so get your tickets early. You're invited to stop by the church office and pick up your tickets during office hours. It's offered by the church as a gift to the South Shore community, marking a quarter century since the events of September 11th, 2001. It's designed as an evening of remembrance, reflection, and hope. Rather than focusing on politics or division, the event seeks to link people together with shared memories and a renewed commitment to the community. Poetry, handbells, personal testimony, audience participation, and a special mass choir composed of many singers from local ensembles throughout the South Shore area. The service is ecumenical in nature, welcoming people from every faith or affiliation or no affiliation at all. You can participate in a spirit of unity, dignity, and respect, and it reflects the belief that compassion, understanding, and hope can illuminate even the darkest moments in history. So if you're planning to attend, get your tickets early, up to 4 free tickets by going to the church, 1971 Haverford Avenue. Lovethelight.org. You can also visit the website to get more information on that as well. All right, you got it. Let's go back to 65 with Peter and Gordon.

Temptations 1965 and My Girl here on Sun Radio 96.3 FM 1049. My goodness, where's the morning gone? 11 before 11 here on Sun Radio. And this reminder, Hillsborough County Public Works Department says there's a road closure on Cherry Hills Drive south of the Ojai Avenue intersection. The road is closed because they are completing the Ojai Avenue stormwater culvert replacement. The road could be closed up to 29 days, and not exactly sure how long this is going to take to construct that boxed culvert under the road, but it is going on as we speak. And it continues till the project is completed. You'll be detoured to Ojai Avenue, Desert Hills Drive, Riviera Drive, and Augusta Drive to get around that road closure. And, of course, as with any construction project, they remind you that inclement weather may cause delays. And that reminder from Hillsborough County Public Works and your community radio station, Sun Radio 96.3 FM. And, hey, performers, sign up for the variety show in Sun City Center. 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Looking for singers, dancers, comedians, magicians, and more. The maximum number of people per act is 4. It will be held Sunday, October 25th from 2 to 5 at Community Hall, 1910 South Pebble Beach Boulevard. But the deadline to apply is Friday, September 18th, or until all the slots are full. So contact Nancy McCall if you do have an interest in participating in that. Okay. All right. 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

Straight from the heart, and there you have Bryan Adams from Canada here, Sun Radio 96.3 FM. No tariffs did you have to pay to listen to that song. So just want to let you know. I don't know why I said that, but anyway, that's about going to do it for the morning show here on this Thursday. Thanks so much for listening. Up to 91 degrees already, and air temperature is going to be up around 100 today. There is a chance of some spotty showers and storms later on this afternoon, so keep that umbrella handy just in case. 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We sure appreciate the fact that you are listening. And if you have any suggestions on how we can make things better, you know, we take criticism. That's okay. You know, just send me an email, hal@wscqfm.com, hal@wscqfm.com. And I will, we take suggestions seriously. We take them to heart. So let us know if there's something that you think we ought to do, something you'd like to hear. That kind of thing. This little silver convention taking us toward 11 o'clock. Fly, Robin, fly. Hey, remember that life is a beautiful thing. Find someone and share it. Have yourself a great rest of the day. Lord and the Boss willing.

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1: Catastrophic Himalayan floods leave hundreds dead and well over 1,300 missing. I'm Carmen Roberts, Fox News. Search and rescue teams in Nepal and Tibet are racing to find survivors after massive flooding hit, decimating entire communities.
2: Security camera footage from Nepal shows people on the ground had only seconds to find safety. A wall of water, mud, and debris swept away people, cars, and buses, as well as many buildings that stood in the way.
1: Fox's Jeff Paul. More than 750 foreigners among the missing, including at least 65 Americans in the region that's popular with truckers and religious pilgrims. The USGS believes a powerful landslide triggered the floods.
2: One theory, part of a glacier broke off, triggering an avalanche of ice and rock, which in turn caused those floods. And rescue efforts could not be more difficult. Roads have been buried in mud, and several of those critical bridges were ripped away during those floods.
1: An ICE officer charged with shooting a man and lying about it during the immigration crackdown in Minneapolis is freed. The sheriff of Cameron County, Texas, said in an email that deputies released Christian Castro from a detention center in Brownsville today after a judge refused to order his return to Minnesota. In Massachusetts, closing arguments are expected to get underway shortly in the murder trial of Lindsay Clancy, who strangled her three young children. Clancy claims that she was in the midst of a postpartum psychosis.
3: The key question facing the jury is, should Clancy be criminally responsible? Did prosecutors prove beyond a reasonable doubt that she could appreciate her actions were wrong?
1: Fox's Nate Foy from the courthouse in Plymouth. And jobless claims came in slightly below expectations last week, falling by 4,000 to 203,000, remaining at historic lows as layoffs stay rare. America's
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2: The current temperature is 88 degrees here at Sun Radio, your home for easy, relaxing favorites.

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1: Nobody wants to hear or say those words. But at Sun City Center Emergency Squad, we've come to realize that the shortage of volunteers is happening more frequently. This is Robin Watt with the Emergency Squad. Technically, we always have an ambulance available, but those ambulances don't roll without trained volunteers. The Emergency Squad has been serving our residents for almost 60 years, and we have always been free in everything we do for the community. And we are free because we are all volunteer. The long-term sustainability of our organization depends on getting people who want to contribute to the well-being of their community, who want to help others, and who thrive on the satisfaction and reward of knowing that you've made someone's day much better because you've volunteered. Do you think you're too old? Our average age is 73. Don't have medical training? We train for all our volunteer positions. Too busy with other things? Oh, we only ask one shift every 8 days. Don't live in Sun City Center? You don't have to. We've had volunteers travel as far as from Orlando or Venice, Florida. Please consider giving your time. Without you, our services and our time in the community may not last. If you're interested, please give Chris McCann a call. She's our Assistant Chief of Human Resources, and her phone number is 813-434-4184.

Z's 96.3 is the soundtrack for your busy, busy life. Songs you know. Songs that make you smile. Songs that make you feel good. It's a variety you'll love. And it's only on...

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1: The jury may get the Clancy case today.
2: It is for you to determine, in light of all the evidence, whether the defendant had a mental disease or defect.
1: That is Judge William Sullivan instructing the jury in Massachusetts in the murder trial of Lindsay Clancy ahead of closing arguments this morning.
2: If the Commonwealth has proved to you beyond a reasonable doubt that the defendant was not suffering from a mental disease or defect at the time of the killing, the Commonwealth has satisfied its burden of proving that the defendant was criminally responsible.
1: And Clancy claims that postpartum psychosis caused her to strangle her three young children to death. After closing arguments, the judge will instruct jurors on possible verdicts, including murder and manslaughter, or not being criminally responsible. Now, if Clancy is not convicted, she could likely be committed to a psychiatric facility. Tsunami-like floods struck Nepal and Tibet, killing at least 353 people.
3: More than 1,300 people, including U.S. citizen tourists, are missing, along with religious visitors. The flooding is blamed on a collapsing glacier that sent an enormous wall of water and mud several stories high, destroying buildings and roadways running through the valleys of the Himalayas. The U.S. Embassy in Nepal says they're working to locate and assist all U.S. citizens affected.
1: Fox's Evan Brown reporting. Tropical storm Dolly forms in the Atlantic Ocean.
4: This was a disturbance that made its way off the African coast come Monday, and we're still watching its progression.
1: Fox weather meteorologist Melanie Black. Now, Dolly's name was already on the storm list for the season, so the storm's not named after the late superstar Dolly Parton. However, it is a fitting tribute to a woman who took the entertainment world.
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Songs that make you smile. Songs you know. Songs you love to sing along with. There is. 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

guess you could say I'm a loner. A cowboy outlaw, tough and proud. Well, I could have lots of friends if I wanted, but then I wouldn't stand out from the crowd. Some folks say that I'm egotistical.

0: One more time. What are we doing? We're doing the things that we do. Let me see it, man.
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Hello, this is Pastor Tom Amy of Ruskin Methodist Church. We are an independent Methodist congregation celebrating our 100th year of Christian fellowship here on Tampa Bay's South Shore. 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

The United Methodist Church of Sun City Center, 1971 Haverford Avenue, is pleased to present a special piano and trumpet recital on Sunday, September 20th at 3 p.m. at the church. Dr. Andre Mutt on piano and Andrew Langham on the trumpet. They will be performing a program entitled Songs of Travel, including works by Bach, Irving Berlin, and many others. Tickets are $15 in advance, also $15 at the door. Available at the Pages of Life bookstore Monday through Thursday from 10 to 2, Sundays 9:30 to 12:30, and at the church office Monday through Thursday from 8:30 a.m. until 4 p.m. Or visit lovethelight.org. That's lovethelight.org. And for information about this and other concerts and recitals at the church, you can contact Steve Crow, Concert Series Coordinator, at 949-842-9616. 949-842-9616. 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
1: The jury may get the Clancy case today.
2: It is for you to determine, in light of all the evidence, whether the defendant had a mental disease or defect.
1: That is Judge William Sullivan instructing the jury in Massachusetts in the murder trial of Lindsey Clancy ahead of closing arguments this morning.
2: If the Commonwealth has proved to you beyond a reasonable doubt that the defendant was not suffering from a mental disease or defect at the time of the killing, the Commonwealth has satisfied its burden of proving that the defendant was criminally responsible.
1: And Clancy claims that postpartum psychosis caused her to strangle her three young children to death. After closing arguments, the judge will instruct jurors on possible verdicts, including murder and manslaughter, or not being criminally responsible. Now, if Clancy is not convicted, she could likely be committed to a psychiatric facility. Tsunami-like floods struck Nepal and Tibet, killing at least 353 people.
3: More than 1,300 people, including U.S. citizen tourists, are missing, along with religious visitors. The flooding is blamed on a collapsing glacier that sent an enormous wall of water and mud several stories high, destroying buildings and roadways running through the valleys of the Himalayas. The U.S. Embassy in Nepal says they're working to locate and assist all U.S. citizens affected.
1: Fox's Evan Brown reporting. Tropical storm Dolly forms in the Atlantic Ocean.
4: This was a disturbance that made its way off the African coast come Monday, and we're still watching its progression.
1: Fox weather meteorologist Melanie Black. Now, Dolly's name was already on the storm list for the season, so the storm's not named after the late superstar Dolly Parton. However, it is a fitting tribute to a woman who took the entertainment world.
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1: Their final pitch to the jury. Lisa Brady, Fox News. Prosecutors in Massachusetts arguing Lindsay Clancy knew right from wrong and was not suffering postpartum psychosis when her three young children were killed, or during mental health treatment for several months leading up to the killings.
2: None of them saw any signs of psychosis ever. So they're all wrong? All these different doctors at all these different practices, they're all collectively together wrong? That doesn't make sense.
1: Plymouth County Assistant DA Jennifer Sprague says Clancy's actions the day of the killings show control and planning, including sending her husband out to run errands and searching online how much time that would take. The defense argues Clancy, who tried to kill herself, was suffering from psychosis and was over-medicated. She's pleaded not guilty by reason of insanity. Moments ago, the judge just giving the jury instructions emphasizing a guilty verdict must go beyond probability to no reasonable doubt. President Trump heads to Texas today to raise money in a critical midterm Senate race.
3: The Lone Star State has emerged as a Senate battleground, with Democrat James Tallarico leading Republican Attorney General Ken Paxton in some polls.
4: Republicans are going to win Texas, let me tell you.
3: White House Press Secretary Karoline Leavitt says President Trump is hosting a fundraiser in Houston tonight for the RNC to continue a cash advantage over Democrats.
4: I also know he's going to be out there traversing the country, meeting with everyday Americans, and campaigning on behalf of the great Republican candidates across the board.
3: Recent polling also shows a tighter-than-expected governor's race in Texas.
1: Fox's Jared Halpern at the White House. Rescue teams and military helicopters searching for hundreds of people still missing, including more than 60 Americans after deadly flooding along the Nepal-China border. More than 350 people are known dead. 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

0: Sun City Center. This is Robin Watt with the Emergency Squad. We are so lucky to be living in a community that is powered by volunteers. Our HOAs, COAs, clubs, service organizations all work because there are people that are willing to do the jobs to make them work. And that's the same thing with the Emergency Squad. And now, after almost 60 years of service, we find that we are struggling to have enough volunteers to fill the ambulances. So sometimes when you call, you might hear,
1: "I'm sorry, we don't have an ambulance available."
0: And technically, that's not correct because we have three more sitting in the ambulance bay. The problem is the ambulance needs three volunteers to run. And so we're always looking for people that are willing to reach out to help their neighbors, to come in, make new friends, learn new skills. It's good for you in more ways than I can tell you. And most of our volunteers love it. You don't need medical experience. You don't even need to live in the community. Our average age is 73, and we'd love to meet you at our house, not at your house. So come by the squad at 720 Ray Watson Boulevard, get a tour of the building, meet with some of our volunteers, or you can call Chris McCann, our assistant chief of HR. Her number is 813-434-4184. And talk about finding out what our job opportunities are. We would love for you to join us. Thank you.

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1: Their final pitch to the jury. I'm Lisa Brady, Fox News. Prosecutors in Massachusetts arguing Lindsay Clancy knew right from wrong and was not suffering postpartum psychosis when her three young children were killed or during mental health treatment for several months leading up to the killings.
2: None of them saw any signs of psychosis ever. So they're all wrong. All these different doctors at all these different practices, they're all collectively together wrong. That doesn't make sense.
1: Plymouth County Assistant DA Jennifer Sprague says Clancy's actions the day of the killings show control and planning, including sending her husband out to run errands and searching online how much time that would take. The defense argues Clancy, who tried to kill herself, was suffering from psychosis and was over-medicated. She's pleaded not guilty by reason of insanity. Moments ago, the judge just giving the jury instructions emphasizing a guilty verdict must go beyond probability to no reasonable doubt. President Trump heads to Texas today to raise money in a critical midterm Senate race.
3: The Lone Star State has emerged as a Senate battleground, with Democrat James Tallarico leading Republican Attorney General Ken Paxton in some polls.
4: Republicans are going to win Texas, let me tell you.
3: White House Press Secretary Karoline Leavitt says President Trump is hosting a fundraiser in Houston tonight for the RNC to continue a cash advantage over Democrats.
4: I also know he's going to be out there traversing the country, meeting with everyday Americans and campaigning on behalf of the great Republican candidates across the board.
3: Recent polling also shows a tighter than expected governor's race in Texas.
1: Fox's Jared Halpern at the White House. Rescue teams and military helicopters searching for hundreds of people still missing, including more than 60 Americans after deadly flooding along the Nepal-China border. More than 350 people are known dead. 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
2: 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The current temperature is 86 degrees here at Sun Radio.

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1: One of the Great Lakes gets a new name from President Trump. I'm Lisa Brady, Fox News. This is a trade dispute with Canada continues.
2: An executive order directs the U.S. Geographic Naming Agency to rename Lake Ontario to Lake America.
3: So if you think about it, we have a gulf and we have a lake. Now all we need is an ocean.
2: President Trump's renaming of the Great Lake is the latest escalation in a trade war that has seen both the U.S. and Canada announce higher tariffs on each other.
3: They'll ask me, who's the worst to deal with on trade? And I said, that's easy, Canada. They are the worst to trade, and they feel entitled, and just we can't have that.
2: Canada is not forced to change the name of the lake, which creates a border between New York and Ontario.
1: Fox's Jared Halpern at the White House. The U.S. and Canada have blamed each other for a breakdown in trade talks. It's up to the jury at the murder trial of Lindsay Clancy, charged with murdering her three young children in Massachusetts just before jumping from a second-floor window. Prosecutor Jennifer Sprague suggesting Clancy was in control of her actions and lied about hearing a voice.
4: It says kill the kids so you can kill yourself. So she had to choose where, the basement. She had to choose how, strangulation. She had to choose with what, exercise band. Choose again, exercise band. Choose again, exercise band. She had to choose how to kill herself.
1: Defense attorney Kevin Reddington telling the jury,
5: this young lady is not guilty of the killing of her children. Because she was suffering from a disease and defect, as his honor instructed you, and they're not going to be able to prove otherwise. And it's their burden, not ours.
1: In addition to murder or not criminally responsible, the jury can also consider a manslaughter charge. 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
1: One of the Great Lakes gets a new name from President Trump. I'm Lisa Brady, Fox News. This is a trade dispute with Canada continues.
2: An executive order directs the U.S. Geographic Naming Agency to rename Lake Ontario to Lake America.
3: So if you think about it, we have a gulf and we have a lake. Now all we need is an ocean.
2: President Trump's renaming of the Great Lake is the latest escalation in a trade war that has seen both the U.S. and Canada announce higher tariffs on each other.
3: They'll ask me, who's the worst to deal with on trade? And I said, that's easy, Canada. They are the worst to trade, and they feel entitled, and just we can't have that.
2: Canada is not forced to change the name of the lake, which creates a border between New York and Ontario.
1: Fox's Jared Halpern at the White House. The U.S. and Canada have blamed each other for a breakdown in trade talks. It's up to the jury at the murder trial of Lindsay Clancy, charged with murdering her three young children in Massachusetts just before jumping from a second-floor window. Prosecutor Jennifer Sprague suggesting Clancy was in control of her actions and lied about hearing a voice.
4: It says kill the kids so you can kill yourself. So she had to choose where, the basement. She had to choose how, strangulation. She had to choose with what, exercise band. Choose again, exercise band. Choose again, exercise band. She had to choose how to kill herself.
1: Defense attorney Kevin Reddington telling the jury,
5: this young lady is not guilty of the killing of her children. Because she was suffering from a disease and defect, as his honor instructed you, and they're not going to be able to prove otherwise. And it's their burden, not ours.
1: In addition to murder or not criminally responsible, the jury can also consider a manslaughter charge. America is listening to Fox News.
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2: 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The current temperature is 86 degrees here at Sun Radio.

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1: One of the Great Lakes gets a new name from President Trump. I'm Lisa Brady, Fox News. This is a trade dispute with Canada continues.
2: An executive order directs the U.S. Geographic Naming Agency to rename Lake Ontario to Lake America.
3: So if you think about it, we have a gulf and we have a lake. Now all we need is an ocean.
2: President Trump's renaming of the Great Lake is the latest escalation in a trade war that has seen both the U.S. and Canada announce higher tariffs on each other.
3: They'll ask me, who's the worst to deal with on trade? And I said, that's easy, Canada. They are the worst to trade, and they feel entitled, and just we can't have that.
2: Canada is not forced to change the name of the lake, which creates a border between New York and Ontario.
1: Fox's Jared Halpern at the White House. The U.S. and Canada have blamed each other for a breakdown in trade talks. It's up to the jury at the murder trial of Lindsay Clancy, charged with murdering her three young children in Massachusetts just before jumping from a second-floor window. Prosecutor Jennifer Sprague suggesting Clancy was in control of her actions and lied about hearing a voice.
4: It says kill the kids so you can kill yourself. So she had to choose where, the basement. She had to choose how, strangulation. She had to choose with what, exercise band. Choose again, exercise band. Choose again, exercise band. She had to choose how to kill herself.
1: Defense attorney Kevin Reddington telling the jury,
5: this young lady is not guilty of the killing of her children. Because she was suffering from a disease and defect, as His Honor instructed you, and they're not going to be able to prove otherwise. And it's their burden, not ours.
1: In addition to murder or not criminally responsible, the jury can also consider a manslaughter charge. 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
2: All day relaxing favorites. The current temperature is 86 degrees here at Sun Radio.

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1: Stepping up the trade war, I'm Lisa Lucera, Fox News. President Trump changes the name of a Great Lake.
2: Flanked by maps showing Lake Ontario, renamed to Lake America, President Trump signed an executive order directing the Interior Department to implement the Great Lake name change.
3: This is official, effective immediately.
2: Canada is not compelled to change the name of the lake that creates the border between New York State and the province of Ontario. But it is something President Trump said he was considering earlier this week amid an escalating trade war with the U.S. neighbor.
3: Canada's been ripping us off for a long time on trade, very sadly.
2: Both countries announced higher tariffs on billions of dollars of goods imported across the border.
1: Fox's Jared Halpern at the White House. Canadian Prime Minister Mark Carney says the lake's name predates both Canada and the U.S. as nations. Vermont Republican Governor Phil Scott, whose state borders Canada and New York State, called the move petty and disappointing. The jury in the Lindsay Clancy trial will resume deliberations tomorrow. The defense claiming the Massachusetts mother had postpartum psychosis when she strangled her children in 2023.
4: In closing arguments, prosecutor Jennifer Sprague explained how Clancy meticulously planned the killings down to the minute, sending her husband on specific errands to get him out of the house. Sprague argued Clancy hid her homicidal thoughts from medical providers and made up that a hallucinated voice commanded her to kill.
1: Fox's Brian Yenis in Plymouth. Clancy did not take the stand. She admitted to strangling the children before throwing herself at a second floor window in a suicide attempt. About 90 U.S. citizens remain unaccounted for a day after catastrophic flash floods engulfed a border area of China and Nepal. The State Department says three Americans have been rescued. More than 400 people died in the flooding. 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

It's an evening of classic pop hits with the Lords of Pop on Friday, August 28th at 7 p.m. at the United Methodist Church of Sun City Center, 1971 Haverford Avenue. The concert features internationally acclaimed saxophonist Joe Menendez and pianist and vocalist Jonathan Elkhart. They will bring audiences a tribute to the music of Barry Manilow, Billy Joel, and Elton John, including Manilow favorites Mandy, Copacabana, Can't Smile Without You, Billy Joel classics like Piano Man, Uptown Girl, and New York State of Mind, and Elton John hits like Rocket Man, Your Song, Tiny Dancer, and Crocodile Rock. The performance combines saxophone solos with piano, also vocals, and audience sing-alongs. It's a high-energy show celebrating three of pop's iconic performers. That's Friday, August 28th at 7 p.m. Tickets $25 at the door and $20 in advance. 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
1: A battle over a building name. I'm Lisa Lucera, Fox News. As a federal judge questions plans to add President Trump's name to portions of the Kennedy Center.
2: Trump administration attorneys argue the Kennedy Center board is allowed to add President Trump's name to gardens or courtyards on the Kennedy Center campus. But a federal judge considering the case appeared skeptical that that would comply with the 1983 law, giving Congress sole discretion to change the Performing Arts Center's name. Judge Christopher Cooper is hearing a challenge led by Democratic Congresswoman Joyce Beatty over adding the president's name and closing the center for up to 2 years for a major renovation. The board, comprised largely of allies of President Trump, warned without needed repairs, the Kennedy Center could be torn down and replaced with an amphitheater.
1: Fox's Jared Halpern at the White House. In an escalation of the trade war with Canada, President Trump has signed an executive order changing the name of Lake Ontario to Lake America.
3: The lake change in Lake of America was something I've been thinking about for a long time, actually.
1: This coming after the U.S. announced it was imposing 50% tariffs on $20 billion worth of Canadian goods after trade talks broke down. The U.S. cannot force Canada